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4: bad Dave.
2: We played the wrong song there. I've still got the old ones in my loop. We've got the new desk. So Christine did well on our show yesterday with her mic and her iPad.
5: I was very good.
2: Yeah, and today we've added another mic and my computer and Christine's running out of fingers. It's all good, Christine.
5: Oh, I had the giggles. Yes. He still fixed it, though, from the other side of the bed.
2: Well, see, now where we put the desk, I can actually reach over and help.
5: He can assist.
2: Assist. What have you been doing over the weekend, Christine? I know what I did.
5: What did you do?
2: I put the new desk in the studio.
5: You did indeed. And I put it all on Facebook, on our Facebook page.
2: And I think Walshy took some photos when he came in too and was going to put up the finished product. Because it was after we vacuumed all the floor and all of that. So
5: you did a fantastic job. Well done, Pat.
2: Big mess. Yeah, Patty. Thank you, Patty, for putting up with me again. She always does. She puts up with me. See, because I'm one of those guys, I don't plan anything on paper. Right, I plan it all in my head. And when I'm doing stuff, of people talking to me, it's like somebody coming to you and mucking up my pages, you know?
5: Oh, yeah, he gets a bit.
2: Yeah, I do a bit toey.
5: You do.
2: A bit toey. Am I too loud, Christine? Am I banging those meters?
5: No.
2: Oh, okay. Oh, it just must be my headphones. Who's getting a message now?
5: Millie is calling out to you both. Good morning, Millie.
2: Hi, Millie. I got to say to her, she's a pretty girl. Oh, lovely. My birdie.
5: She's gorgeous.
2: Yes, my galah in Adelaide stays at my daughter's place. And, she listens to us. And Pat's over there doing some work at the moment. So they're tuned in. I hope you all are. Tuned in on 90.7 or on 5kicksfm.org/live and enjoy the day with us. And I'll just call up my notes here. I didn't say good morning, listeners.
5: You didn't.
2: Oh, no.
5: And they're very important people.
2: They are very important people. They are. Now, can I just start off? I talked to Michael Pangelly last week about the parking at Penashaw, but I've noticed another thing that's happening now, and I don't know whether it's to do with the building or whether people just aren't seeing line markings or what, but when you drive down to the boat, you know how they've got the four or five lanes that you can park in, and then they've got a bit around the outside where you can go around to go down to the terminal to drop off stuff?
5: Yeah.
2: Right, well, people aren't parking in all of those lanes. They're just queuing up straight back, and you sort of come halfway down the hill, and then you realise you're stuck. so you have to sort of engineer a 10-point turn to get out of there.
5: It's very hard for people who are coming off the boat. I experienced it myself. And you've got to park somewhere where, especially if someone is struggling or disabled. And so you park on the normal side, you know, when you get off the ferry into Penashaw and you park up the pickup lane.
2: Yeah.
5: But to save someone crossing in front of cars that are coming off the ferry, you use the right-hand side.
2: Yes.
5: And if everyone's double parking there, it's a bit dangerous.
2: Yeah. Yeah, it's a weird setup. I said if I had my way, I'd make that pad that's outside of the SeaLink terminal go out to sea another 100 metres.
5: Absolutely.
2: And turn that all into a car park.
5: Car park, yeah.
2: Yeah, yeah. Because, for disabled people, as we were talking to Michael, it's hell on earth walking up that hill.
5: Absolutely.
2: Yeah. But that's the way it is, I suppose. I've got a contact at SeaLink now, and I'm going to find out why it is they always block off the disabled parks for their loading zones and tools and stuff like that.
5: Well, we had Bill in here the other day who agreed with us that it is quite distressing for people in wheelchairs.
2: Or even walking.
5: Or just trying to walk.
2: I can't walk up and down that hill to get to that very top car park up near Smoke and whatever.
5: Yeah, and people who've had strokes who, you know, use a walking stick even, you know, a couple of handy walking sticks to get themselves mobile. It must be just terrible.
2: Well, I noticed they've got two disabled parks around the side of the terminal. But see, the buses park there now.
5: Yeah, they do.
2: And you can't get in there anyway. Mm. So, you know.
5: Let's hope that it's all going to be sorted soon.
2: Well, I know if China was building the terminal, it'd be done in 2 days. But, we seem to have. Well, it's funny. With our crews, they put a crew on a job. And they do like a week on, week off, or 2 weeks on, a week off, or whatever. But they don't have an alternate crew come in for the downtime.
5: Nah.
2: It all just sits there.
5: It does.
2: And you're thinking, WTF for the people that know what that means. But, yeah.
5: Bad David.
2: Now, I can't do it without the roadcaster because it's in there. Bad Dave. That's a bad Dave.
5: Oh, dear.
2: Christine, our AGM, next Monday.
5: Next Monday?
2: 28th of September.
5: What
2: is that
5: time?
2: Monday? 2 o'clock?
5: 2 o'clock.
2: Here at the station, there'll be no tea and bickies.
5: None at all.
2: No, I don't know what'll happen, but yeah, no.
5: It's just cash.
2: Yeah,
5: it's
2: cash.
5: It's not nothing, you know.
2: 61 Dauncey Street for those that want to attend at 2 o'clock on Monday for our annual general meeting. What have you got, Christine?
5: Well, I just want to let everyone know that Nine Planets Rumble is happening on the 4th of October, which is a Sunday of the long weekend. It's free entertainment. It starts at 2 p.m. and finishes probably 12 p.m.
2: Yes, a.m.
5: Yeah.
2: 12 a.m. it is at midnight.
5: Oh, right, sorry.
2: Yeah.
5: Anyway, anywho.
2: Anywho.
5: There is all local entertainment,
2: mm-hmm.
5: and it is going to be amazing. Bring your own chair. Bring your own chair.
2: Yeah.
5: And whatever else you want to bring with you, blankets.
2: I'm having a big yawn.
5: He is having a yawn. I'm trying not to laugh. Yeah. But it's going to be an awesome day. So that's the 4th of October, Nine Planets Rumble.
2: And isn't it nice now that we've got the ability to just work back from the mics a bit.
5: David's hands coming across the desk. It's
2: yes, because what I did this morning.
5: Pat, he's doing it.
2: when they had the setup in here, there's little like trimmy things that you can adjust the levels of the mics before it goes into the volume controls.
5: Yes.
2: And they were very low. So this morning I had to turn them all up a bit, and we found that we could sit back off the mic a bit, and it didn't matter if we moved around so much.
5: Yeah, well, I was telling David yesterday, because I did the first test run. I was so proud of myself.
2: Guinea pig Christine.
5: But I found out that some of the songs that I used to play, I would have to adjust the levels all the time on some songs.
2: Yeah.
5: I didn't yesterday.
2: Yes.
5: Because it's new and flash and wonderful.
2: Well,
5: I'm trying to keep him awake.
2: It's because of the newer technology electronics in there. It's more stable.
5: It's all bright and sparkly.
2: It is.
5: Big red
2: lights. Have a look on the Five Kicks website or on Christine's page.
5: It's pretty excitement.
2: Have a look. You know what I can do now too? I said to Christine, I'm going to buy another set of VU meters, and I'm going to put them my side so that I can see the levels. See, because at the moment I just use my phone and I point it down at the meters. So, very
5: it's
2: good.
5: All good.
2: It's fantastic.
5: Now, are you ready, David? Are you ready for your bushfire season?
2: No.
5: Well, now is the time.
2: Well,
5: can
2: I ask you, Christine, when does the fire ban come in, first of all?
5: Well, I think it's going to be a bit earlier this year.
2: Right.
5: So I'm thinking October sometime.
2: Well, I have to get in quick then.
5: So bushfire ready. It's starting early this year. Clean around your farms. Clean around your roadsides. Trim your trees if need be, if they're hanging over power lines or hanging over your house.
2: Yep. What do they say, 20 metres for the bushes?
5: Yes, I think so.
2: Yeah, most people in a suburban yard couldn't do that, but there you go.
5: And even clean out your gutters, because you'd be surprised what's in there that could, you know.
2: Christine, our gutter had a plant.
5: Ours did too.
2: It had a plant.
5: I don't know what sort of plant it was. No. It was purpley colour.
2: Yeah, I got rid of it before it got too far, but it had a plant.
5: We had one that was going down the drain pipe.
2: Huge
5: roots.
2: Yes.
5: But now's the time, everyone. We don't want to experience any awfulness. So get there, clean up your roadsides if you feel they're overgrown.
2: Yes, yeah, verges.
5: Yeah, verge.
2: Yeah.
5: And make sure you're bushfire ready this season.
2: That's what the wallaby said when he was out on the side of the road. He said, "Oh, mate, I'm on the verge."
5: Oh, gee. Oh, that's a dad joke.
2: Bad Dave.
5: Oh, my goodness.
2: Bad Dave.
5: So if you're not sure what you need to do, you can always ring the local fire.
2: Yeah, or the council.
5: Yep, they might even send someone out.
2: They are there. I hate doing that. They're there. They are there to help.
5: Yes, but they might send someone out to, give you an assessment.
2: People with a disability should ask too.
5: Absolutely.
2: Ring the council and say, look, I've got problems, and they might know somebody that can help.
5: I've got glasses that keep falling down my nose. It's quite annoying.
2: Look like an
5: today.
2: Old professor. you know what I did, Christine? Because we got those prickle bushes, those acacia bushes.
5: Yeah, they're no good.
2: You know what I went the other day? I bought a big flamethrower.
5: Oh, God.
2: Right, and I cut them off so that they're dying, and I've raked them all into a heap. And I'm going to let them have it.
5: Well, you haven't got much time.
2: No, I'll do it. I'll do it soon. I might do it this weekend.
5: Yeah.
2: And get rid of them. Yeah.
5: Make sure you got a...
2: fire extinguisher. Mm. I've got one of them and a hose. I've got two hoses.
5: Yeah.
2: I've got
5: sure
2: one
5: got
2: on
5: that.
2: The mains, and I've got one on my pump.
5: And be careful, because when you put a whole heap of twigs and stuff down...
2: they go.
5: Snakes like to get under
2: there too. Yeah. Well, they're going to go because of the flames, I can assure you.
5: Oh, dear. But, yeah, just be careful.
2: Yeah.
5: Everyone, I'm really, really pushing this because it was sent to me. Get bushfire ready this year. We are going to have a very hot summer.
2: I'll believe it when I see it. And let's hope not. Drew pellets, as Pat's saying here, are the tiny juice-filled sections that form a raspberry. I love raspberry.
5: Mm-hmm.
2: I love raspberries.
5: I do too.
2: Oh. Drew pellets are the tiny juice-filled sections that form a raspberry. And here's another word for me. Selvage with an E, is the finished edge of fabric that helps stop it from unravelling. Sort of like down on the edges of your tea towels and things, how you have that like pressed edge. Not sometimes they're not stitched, they're like glued or whatever. So that's that.
5: Some people cut them off their jeans so it looks...
2: yeah. Do you know what I hate too? You know on bath towels how at one end they usually put a strip of fabric about 10 centimetres in from the end?
5: Yeah.
2: And then when you wash it in hot water it shrinks and you end up with a bundled up towel. Pat bought some Gainsborough towels. And they don't do it.
5: No, they don't.
2: They don't do it. The fabric must be pre-shrunk before they stitch it on. But I hate it when they gather up like that. I feel like getting in there with my Stanley knife and going snip, snip, snip, snip.
5: Once upon a time, a long time ago...
2: in a galaxy far, far, far away.
5: I went to Bendigo and they had a second shop. You know, everything in there was...
2: oh, yeah, like an op shop. Reject shop, we call it here in Adelaide.
5: Reject shop. Well, this was the seconds, and it was all bathroom.
2: Yep.
5: And I bought some towels that I absolutely adore and still have them. And they were like $4.50 each. That was 25 years ago. And I'm still using them.
2: Yep.
5: And they're still great.
2: Yep.
5: I don't know who made them, but it was the best towels in the history of the world.
2: Yes. See, I don't like towels that have been hung on the line. They're scratchy. unless you use something like fabric softener.
5: Oh, the wind goes through them, though. That's
2: yeah,
5: nice.
2: But I hate scratchy towels. And even if we do air dry them, I throw them in the tumble dryer just on cold for like 30 minutes and it softens

0: And oddly enough, not here on Kangaroo Island.
1: OMG, thank God for that.
0: Okay. So I was coming down through the hills past the Buddha temple and that.
1: Yeah.
0: And a long time ago, somebody thought it'd be a good idea to put those rumble bumps all around the thing.
1: Yeah.
0: Right. Now, are these things fit and forget? Because they're all coming off now. And I'm just wondering if it's because that person has left and it was their idea. Don't they keep records at the Department of Infrastructure and Transport to say we must replace the rumble bumps on the road? Because up around, once you go past from South Road, up around the hills and head towards Maiponga there, a lot of the rumble bumps are missing. And as a road safety issue, I think that's very important. Kangaroo Island's just done a whole lot of new stuff. So
1: Phil sent us a message. He used to glue them to the road.
0: Just, you know, I've got a little bit of a joke about that. It was an Irish joke, but let's turn it into a Phil joke.
1: Okay.
0: Right. Phil was out sticking the rumble bumps to the road one day. And the first day he did, you know, like 3,000 of them.
1: Yeah.
0: And the boss said, oh, you're really good, Phil. You know, you've done 3,000 in a day. And then the next day he only did 2,000. And the boss is sort of thinking, what's going on here? Next day he did only 1,000. Gee, this is getting bad. Phil's really slacked off from his $3,000, 3,000 bumps a day. Next day he only did 500. And the boss went to him and he said, what's wrong, Phil? Why are you slowing down so much? And he said, the pot of rumble glue and bumps is getting further away.
1: OMG.
0: He wasn't moving it with him, yeah. So there you go.
1: Oh.
0: That was an Irish joke, though.
1: That wasn't for you, Phil.
0: No, Phil, no. We're just making fun of you because you decided to participate in our beautiful show with Bad Dave.
1: He did say, though, where is it?
0: Phil said.
1: They have a life expectancy.
0: Yeah, and they should replace them. Of course they have. You know, especially if a 40-ton rig goes over the top of them.
1: He worked for the Roads Board.
0: Yeah.
1: For 47 years.
0: Oh, good on you,
1: good
0: Phil.
1: Good on you, Phil.
0: Good on you, Phil. Mate, I couldn't stay in one job that long, Phil. You're doing really well. So, yeah, very interesting.
1: Seen lots of changes on the roads.
0: Yeah, but I think, you know, I think what happens is somebody comes into a position and to justify their job, they think, what am I going to do? I'm going to put rumble bumps all over the road. And see, they do that and then they get promoted or move on somewhere else. And the next person's there. What?
1: I have a little whinge. Just a little one.
0: Oh, good on you, Christine.
1: It's just a little one.
0: It's not about the birds, is it?
1: No, it's not about anyone in particular. But we were driving out to a certain spot on the weekend and there was double lines, a lot of double lines. And the people that we were behind, obviously tourists, nothing against tourists, but, you know, would slow down while the double lines were there and look at things. So you couldn't pass them because
0: yeah, and then they speed up.
1: Yes.
0: And they do that too. You know when you get those special overtaking lanes? Like if it's 100 Ks, they do 80 all the way up to the overtaking lane. Then when you want to overtake them, they speed up to 100.
1: Yeah.
0: And you think you're an idiot. You know, yeah, so
1: it was just a little bit annoying, but yeah. Anyway.
0: But you know what, Christine? Rules of the road are funny because I don't think the people that make some of the rules think about what happens. Do you remember you used to have those things at the stoplights? On a red light, you can turn left with care. Like you might have the be at a T junction and you'd be on the bottom of the T and traffic would be going straight through on the other road. Yeah. And as soon as no traffic come, you could put on your indicator and turn left. But the obvious happened; it caused accidents.
1: Yes,
0: right. And they've done other things now, like for cycles, you can go over the double lines to get around a cyclist. But now I notice people just do it all the time.
1: Yeah.
0: You know, they just don't take any notice of whether there's a cyclist there or not. The lines are just irrelevant. And it's because the government have set it up in people's minds that they are not there to protect you. You can go over them.
1: Yeah.
0: You know, and that's the government's fault for changing the laws. But anyway, there you go. That's my opinion.
1: That's my little whinge for the week.
0: Yeah,
1: sorry,
0: yeah,
1: everyone.
0: Well,
1: I'm having
0: you know
1: a
0: what?
1: Whinge.
0: You're late for your song. You better get on with it. So, and it better be boppy too, or otherwise I'll be Bad Dave.
1: This is Backman Turner Overdrive. with

0: You ain't seen nothing yet.
1: You ain't seen nothing yet. Oh, where yeah. Oh, yeah. You ain't seen nothing yet.
2: Yeah, don't look at them. I know that she did that.

0: Hey, da-da-da-da-da-da, ain't done nothing yet. Bad Dave, we ain't done nothing yet. Bad Dave.
1: Oh, my goodness. Sorry, everyone. Oh, dear. Sorry.
0: Yeah, I can't sing. Yeah. And I've since found out that I can't play with two hands on the piano. I have to practice that.
1: Because
0: they got my wife and daughter got me a keyboard for my birthday. And I found that I'm going to be a twinkle, twinkle little star person with one hand.
1: Oh, no. You'll get there.
0: Oh, well. But it's like somebody said to me the other day, it's either in you or it isn't. But at least I can do some things with it. First thing I wanted to learn was the beginning of Clocks by Coldplay. And I've got the first six or seven notes of that and I can get my fingers to do that. These old, ancient, arthritic fingers.
1: My favourite band.
0: Yes.
1: In the history of the world.
0: Yes. Christine.
1: Yes.
0: Do you know what the most expensive liquid on earth is? Have a guess. It used to be...
1: Whiskey.
0: No. It used to be horse doo-doo for breeding. Horse semen.
1: Okay.
0: Right. But now, the latest one I looked up is printer ink. It's worth $6,000 per litre. American dollars. So that's about, what, 8,000 Australian dollars per litre?
1: That's disgusting.
0: It is. It is. Well, see, you tell me this, Christine. I went and bought a plastic air vent for my roof, right? It cost me $120 and it was about the size of a big dinner plate.
1: Right.
0: Or a roast plate, right? $120. And yet I can go and buy a printer with all of that technology and plastic, the same amount of plastic in it, for $60. Right, and they do that deliberately because they've changed their marketing model to recovering the money from the printer off the ink. Because I remember when printers were about $500, right, and the ink was cheap, right, but they've done it the other way now because people don't want to pay $500 for a printer, so they sell you the printer cheap and they recover the printer cost through the ink over time.
1: Have you ever seen those laser printer things? They're advertised, you know, instead of buying ink,
0: But the toner for them's expensive too.
1: Yeah.
0: Yeah.
1: But so. we've been through, you know, we've got a couple of graveyard printers in our yard.
0: I call them artificial fish reefs.
1: Yeah, because I don't know, they just stop working.
0: Yeah.
1: Like
0: yeah.
1: bang gone. See
0: Nothing
1: you later.
0: Lasts forever. Nothing no. lasts forever.
1: Not like it used to in the old days.
0: Do you know, Christine, I'll ask you a question.
1: Okay.
0: You know where you've got a pencil with an eraser on the end?
1: Yes.
0: Do you know what the little silver metal bit that holds the pencil on the eraser is called? And you'll kick yourself when I tell you.
1: I don't want to kick myself, though.
0: It's called a ferrule.
1: Okay.
0: It's spelled F-E-R-R-U-L-E, ferrule.
1: Okay.
0: And you know the little white bit on the end of your fingernails, the half moon bits?
1: Yes.
0: Right? They're called lanullas. They are the pale half moon shape at the end of the bottom of your fingernails. Lanullas.
1: That's what you got to get your little...
0: A lanulla file.
1: Yeah.
0: Not a nail file.
1: And you push them down. I don't know why, but to get the skin off or something.
0: Oh, the quick.
1: I had my nails done. In Adelaide last week.
0: And then she broke one.
1: And then another one broke, but they're not false. They just painted them. And they, you know, did a little nail file job. And it looked beautiful. I was so happy. I thought, oh, God, I've got nails.
0: Yeah, you filed them all back except for one now.
1: Broke.
0: They all broke. You need steel ones.
1: Well,
0: you don't want to take your actual nail off, though, do you?
1: No. Well, I didn't get false nails. I just got them...
0: Them done.
1: Yeah. But, yeah, the only two nails surviving is my two little
0: ones. Pinky ones. Yeah.
1: Oh, dear.
0: So, it's 3 minutes till the comp, folks. 0457 116 992. If you know the song, we'll play that at 11:30. You can win an Anton Keyring 3D one, or you can win an Anton Keyring, a wooden one that's been laser etched, or you can get drink coasters or bottle openers or pens, just name it. 0457 116 992 in about 2 minutes' time. Road works on opposite side of road, Christine. I've often noticed they slow down the speeds on both sides of the road, even though the people might be working off the road on one side, like on the footpath, and yet they'll slow down the whole road. Why is that? Why don't they just slow down the lane? Now, we come up with a possible reason before, but we're not going to tell you. So you got to tell us. Why don't they slow down the lane that is just next to the roadworks on the footpath and not the traffic heading in the other direction?
1: Do you know the most expensive liquid on earth is Death Stalker scorpion venom? It's about $10 million a litre.
0: Oh, well, we have to tell Google they're out of the... They're wrong.
1: Scorpion venom. Oh, yeah. Come on.
0: Yes. Oh, well. That's good. That's good, the old scorpions. I had a scorpion up on my deck weeks ago, a little black one. And he got the squish. But,
1: did he?
0: Yeah.
1: Well, they're not dangerous, but I've been told that they can give you a bit nasty of a sting. Yeah.
0: Well, if you're clever enough, which I'm not, you can actually pick them up by the tail because their sting is in the tip of their tail.
1: Oh, no.
0: And if you grab them by the tail, but I wouldn't do that. No, I think the number 12 boot is a better option.
1: Oh, dear.
0: Poor little thing. But, I should have just flicked him off when got the broom. Well, they eat all the cockroaches and things that hang around.
1: Oh, okay.
0: So, you know.
1: I haven't seen one in my yard.
0: Yeah.
1: Ever.
0: Yeah.
1: Touch wood.
0: Yeah, I've seen a light brown one and this one was black.
1: I've seen three snakes over the years in our yard.
0: Apparently the white scorpions are the worst ones, according to...
1: Did I tell you about the death of my brown chook?
0: Yes, you told me, but hang on. Let me just get out the violin.
1: Last Friday... I went out to say hello to my chooks. I have two.
0: And what's her name?
1: Miss Brown 1.
0: Miss Brown 1 and Miss Brown 2?
1: And Miss Brown 2.
0: Yes.
1: Now we have Lone Chook 2.
0: Oh, yes.
1: Because Miss Brown was taken by a goshawk.
0: Oh, dear.
1: And you know what it did? It just ate her head.
0: Yeah, they just want a quick feed. Yeah.
1: Nothing else.
0: Yeah. Yeah, well... Nature's hard. It's time for the competition, Christine.
1: Yes.
0: So let's have a listen now. I can't play too much of this because I think David, our producer for this, he actually tries to challenge me as to when to stop before they actually say the name of the song. So 0457 116 992 if you know what this is.

0: Right. He says the word soon. So I listened to it last night and I thought I could cut the words off. We want to know the name of that song, not the singer. So 0457 116 992. I'll play it again for you.
1: A caller from before, Phil, you're right.
0: It is Christine.
1: The Real Thing.
0: By Russell Morris.
1: That's it. He didn't put that though.
0: He doesn't have to. Oh, it's just okay. The name of the song.
1: Well done, Phil. Well done. Could you please send me your postal address and I will...
0: Yeah, and what does he want?
1: Yeah. Oops, that was quick.

0: I was playing with the volume then. Sorry, Christine. Christine said that I'm making the wooden ones.
1: Yes.
0: And they're really lovely, but I don't know. You better not say stuff like that when I'm in a closed space like this, because I won't be able to fit out the door with my head.
1: No, they are. People really love them. And they're great to mail.
0: People keep telling me not to sing, don't they, Christine?
1: They do. Yes, we'll take some to the show.
0: We will.

0: You know, a long time ago when I was young, I built the box electronics that did that.
1: Really?
0: Yeah, I built one out of a kit.

0: Yeah, that thing.
1: Yeah.
0: Yeah. It's called a phaser. Or a ring modulator. Now, this song goes for so long, Christine.
1: It does. It goes for too long.
0: And we'll bail out of it. Now, Pat has reminded us to say about the Mitre 10 barbecue for us this Friday.
1: Yes, if you want a nice little snaggeroo.
0: 10 till 2. Oh, that'll be really good because finally I'll get fed. Pat doesn't feed me between barbecues.
1: Oh, come on.
0: I'm fading away.
1: Oh, come on.
0: I can't be more than 115 kilos.
1: How much pity do you require?
0: Lots. I'm a male. Okay. I need lots of pity. So.
1: Now, someone said, can you please talk about Kangaroo Island in a positive way?
0: Oh, okay.
1: There's lots of lovely things to see and do here.
0: I'll do that here and I'll do it in half a dozen. Kangaroo Island is a great place. It's good to come and see. Thank you.
1: It is.
0: Yeah, no, it is. It's a great place. Well, the thing is, even for us regulars, people say, oh, there's only this, there's only that. But I like going to only this and only that and sitting there and having lunch. You know what Pat and I did? We put a fridge in the back of our car.
1: You did.
0: I've got an inverter in the car that's a 240 volt inverter. So we got a little bar fridge from over in Adelaide, a little square one that's about, I don't know,
1: that big,
0: 400 by 300, 400 by 400, something like that, and millimetres. And that's been running off the inverter in the back of the car for years. And the other day I went down to the four wheel drive super centre and bought a car oven.
1: Mm-hmm.
0: So now we've got a car oven in the car as well. And what we do is we put our pies, or I might cook some hot dogs or something like that. And I'll throw them in the oven to keep them warm. By the time we get where we are, they're all happy and ready to eat. And we just take a couple of folding chairs in the back of the car and go and sit somewhere and have lunch.
1: It is beautiful.
0: Well, that's what life's about, isn't it?
1: My
0: favourite song is that Everybody Wants to Work by the Uncanny X-Men.
1: Yeah.
0: Right? And we had other words to that when I was young, mm-hmm. About not working.
1: Yes.
0: life's too short. But, yeah.
1: But you can go to Stokes Bay.
0: We go everywhere.
1: Stunning place.
0: I'll just pull up on the side of the road. We'll go here. Oh, there's a nice little alcove on the side of the road where somebody's made a little clearing where they park their farm tractor or something.
1: Yep.
0: And I just say, right, let's stop here. And nice in the shade of the trees, flop the chairs and the folding table out. And whoever's your uncle is your uncle. It's usually Bob, isn't it? Bob's your uncle. And
1: then you can go down to Diestris Bay.
0: Yes.
1: Beautiful. And on the way there, you can stop into the honey farm
0: and
1: have an ice cream.
0: Pat and I make use of the facilities our council has provided here at Kangaroo Island in those little barbecue sheds. Now, we don't use the barbecue shed, the barbecue, right, because we've got our facilities in the car and our food's already hot when we get there. But we like sitting in them and maybe just, I don't know, get your laptop out and do a bit of work, you know, in a nice, relaxed environment, like planning this show, you know. We go somewhere and sit there and we talk about what's going to be on it.
1: And you can go up to Pandana.
0: Pandana.
1: And have Pandana.
0: Pandana.
1: And have a little counter meal.
0: Yeah.
1: In the hotel, which is lovely.
0: Yeah, they're lovely. I wish they'd bring their salad bar back. Who's the owner there? Bring your salad bar back. I love your salad bar.
1: Then you've got Penashore and the Penashore Pub.
0: I was just
1: Millie
0: about
1: May's
0: to say that. Well, Millie May, if you want a great steak sandwich, mm-hmm. go to Millie May. Not Millie May, the one across the road, Fat Beagle.
1: Fat Beagle's
0: Millie
1: very
0: May's
1: good as
0: great
1: well.
0: For coffees and stuff.
1: Oh,
0: love their coffees
1: cakes.
0: And that, their cakes.
1: Delicious.
0: Yeah, we take it in turns because we like to share it around.
1: And
0: so,
1: then the Pandana Pub.
0: Penashore Pub.
1: Penashore Pub, sorry.
0: Do you know I heard that called Peeny Shore the other day?
1: Really?
0: Yeah. You got to watch out, though, because the Italians will tell you that's something else.
1: Okay.
0: So, Peeny instead of Penne or
1: and
0: Penna.
1: And then when you're coming back to Kingscote, you can stop in at Pennington Bay, which is my favourite beach on the island.
0: It is. I remember when we used to run down the sandhills there was no boardwalk.
1: Mm.
0: When we were kids, we'd run down the hills.
1: But I must admit, the new steps are a challenge.
0: They seem to be a bit longer than they need to be.
1: Yeah, I don't know what it is.
0: It's like a 1.5 long step. Yeah. Instead of going downstairs, you're going, oh, I don't know, perhaps they did it so the grade wasn't so steep.
1: I'm not quite
0: Maybe
1: sure.
0: Maybe they should have just did a ramp like at Admiral's Arch, you know, a wooden deck, you know, a Z-shaped wooden deck or something, so that it went zit, zit, zit down to the beach.
1: And then, of course, the other thing I love most of all is driving down to American River and hitting that corner and looking out over the bay.
0: Muston Hill.
1: Absolutely beautiful.
0: Yes, yes, lovely stuff.
1: Kings Coast has some lovely things as well.
0: Oh, like over on the north shore here. What is it up there?
1: Reeves Point.
0: See, that's another little council shed that I love. And also, Pat and I went down to, you know, the turn off in Signet River, and you go around the back roads there, yep. And there's like a little park with a lake, and we like going there too.
1: Right.
0: Yeah.
1: But Kangaroo Island has a lot of things. A
0: lot of stuff. There you go. Oh, no, we spent enough time on it. That's got to be 10 minutes now.
1: And they're all good things. There was nothing negative there.
0: No, it's all beautiful. See, Pat and I really like driving around and getting out.
1: Yeah.
0: And my Uncle Joe, who used to be the harbour master at American River before Ian King, he had driven every road on the island, and I'm trying to do that too. I bought one of those big maps from the Parks and Wildlife people here in Kingscote, and we're going over it with the highlighter texter, marking off all the roads.
1: Well, did you know that Marilyn Henderson's dad was a delivery man and a postie and a milkman, whatever people needed, he would deliver around the island. He was an amazing man.
0: So he's been everywhere. That's a good song.
1: He was everywhere.
0: For my Uncle Joe, I've been everywhere, man.
1: No singing.
0: Oh, dear. Look, I'm not too bad on a few bars. Come on. So, what else have you got there? You had another one, I think.
1: There are scams. Oh, yes. This is serious, actually. There are scams that are appearing on our social media.
0: Yep.
1: And you've got to be careful. Don't answer them if it's a bank checking on your accounts. First, ask them. Do not put anything in.
0: Yes.
1: No information at all.
0: Can I give, people, like, how long is computing in the internet round? I know I cannot believe people are still getting caught by this stuff.
1: Well, some of them are quite convincing.
0: Very good. But do you know what I do, Christine? And look, I'm getting older too, and soon I'm going to have trouble. You know, we all do. We all lose our skills with technology and stuff like that. Just consider everything as a scam.
1: Yeah.
0: That you see online, everything is a scam. Like if you get one from the bank, don't ring the number in the message. Go to the phone book and ring the bank, right? If you get one from the tax office, which we get, right? We're getting ATO stuff all the time.
1: All the time.
0: And
1: Don't answer it.
0: No, don't answer it. Just ring their helpline, the official helpline. Don't ring the number on the page.
1: Nope.
0: And just do it that way because it's all crap. And I just got to look at it like that. It's all crap.
1: Yeah.
0: That's what you got to think. Everybody wants to get their hand into your pocket.
1: Also, if you're not sure and you don't know how to go through the system, then just ask somebody in your family. Your younger ones know. They know exactly what's going on. But please do not give any information, no details of your credit card, no passwords, nothing.
0: And usually too, if it's an official message from a bank or the tax office or a government agency, usually they'll send out, and it's included in the text that you get from them, we will never ask you for your passwords.
1: Yeah.
0: Right? We will never ask you for your passwords.
1: But it's coming up to Christmas, and I think,
0: Yeah, look out.
1: Yeah,
0: because it's Christmas for the scammers too.
1: Yeah.
0: Everybody has Christmas.
1: So be very, very, very careful.
0: Christine, a song, please.
1: A song?
0: A song, please, for me.
1: Okay.
0: Have you got, can I put in a request?
1: Oh, geez, all right.
0: Let Me Entertain You by Robbie Williams.
1: Oh, God. Hang on.
0: You can't use
1: this. Keep talking among yourselves.
0: Okay. Well, the quick brown fox jumped over the lazy dog. Christine's doing a bit of a search. Either that or the Pretenders and Back on the Chain Gang.
1: No, we heard that too much.
0: No, we've heard it too much because every time I restarted the loop when I was testing yesterday or the day before, it come up with that song because it was the first one in the list.
1: It was quite funny.
0: So Christine actually said to me it's played about five times, but her and David were enjoying it. So,
1: There you go.
0: Okay. Thanks, Christine.

0: to it.
1: Straight down.
0: Talking over the song. You can always do your own radio show. Yes, okay. Yes, we do get a few odd texts while we're here. If you don't like us, don't listen to us. See you later. Okay, Christine, what else is Jesus, on the list? What, have you got any more on your list?
2: Just the Pandana show and the King's Coat show.
0: Pandana. Show. Yeah. Yeah, they're both in November, aren't they?
2: They
0: or October,
2: are.
0: November, late October.
2: October is
0: on
2: the King's Coat show.
0: That's on Halloween, the 31st.
2: And yes. Then a couple of weeks later is the Pandana show.
0: Pandana.
2: Pandana.
0: Or Peony Shore. The Italians Italians will be laughing with me saying that. But anyway. So look, we've nearly made it through to the end of another show, Christine. Actually play some of our sponsors?
2: We can.
0: And we'll go from there. Oh, and next week I'll be pre-recording an interview. No, we'll go live to air. I'm here. But Senator Charlotte Walker is having a street corner.
2: Yeah.
0: And she just wants to pop in and tell everybody where she is. So,
2: just a question about that.
0: I want to just show off the new desk.
2: Just a question about that. It's an invitation to come up and see her, but it's half an hour.
0: I'm not sure. I'll let her talk about that.
2: Yeah.
0: I don't follow anything like that, Christine. I am a political dullard.
2: I think it was 1 till 1:30.
0: Okay. Well, that's fine, but we'll let her talk about that. It's the day before. Right, so I think we're going to be talking to her on the 28th and she's going to be in on the... So I'll be, after I do the Mitre 10 barbecue this week, I'll be in here at about 4 o'clock talking to Senator Charlotte Walker and then I'm going home. And the barbecue will be over and I'll be resting. I'll be all full of sausages and onions. It'll be a good day.
2: Well, I was just wondering if everyone's going up to meet her and have a little chat and ask her questions. Half an hour.
0: I think half an hour might be her bit.
2: All right.
0: Yeah, yeah. It'll go longer than a half an hour.
2: Yeah, we want to because there's a lot of people in town.
0: Yeah, yeah. Mm. So, and then
2: she looks very young.
0: She is. She's the youngest senator.
2: Mm.
0: 21 when she was put in the Senate.
2: Mm.
0: So, yeah, our youngest.
2: I think Dwight might have beaten her.
0: No, she's on the government side as the youngest senator. Yeah. So, because first thing I did when they contacted me, they actually contacted admin at the station and Pat forwarded it on to me as I went and searched her bio online and read all about her.
2: Wow.
0: So, yes, so there we have it. Okay, who are we going to play? Let's have a look. Now, I can't play that ad because KI Lodge is 15%. I've got an error in the ad. I've got 20.
2: OMG.
0: Right? So just remember, if you go to the KI Lodge at American River and show your driver's license, right, and you get 15% off if you're a local. So now what we'll do is we'll move quickly on and play another ad.
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0: And I had to get Christine to screech to do the high pitch bits in there, so I stomped on her toe.
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0: There you go, Christine.
2: And do you know Where's Your Bin are now doing fence
0: They're doing all sorts.
2: Yeah.
0: And I saw all these vehicles. Like, originally he had that truck that tips the up and down. Then he had another, like, a ute thing. Mm-hmm. But now there's a couple more I've seen on the road.
2: Yeah, he's a busy boy.
0: So, yeah, good on you, Matt. We love you. All right. So, coming up this week, we have got... Who's on the wall here? We got tomorrow at 10 o'clock, which is Susie Whitehead. We get curious. I forget the slogan. Beginning the health revolution or something like
2: that's
0: that.
2: That's it. Get curious, health resolution.
0: Yeah. Then we've got Maryland's Country tomorrow at 3 o'clock. We're not doing KI Life this week. Thursday, 2 to 4, we've got Geezer. With his Back to the Past Darkly. Friday, Wellness with Michael, 11 to 12. And I think Walshy is coming in this week.
2: Right.
0: So he's on either Thursday or Friday evening.
2: And Matt?
0: And Matt is on 5 to 7 Thursday. Then we got Michael again, 9 a.m. Saturday for the Saturday morning music program. And sometimes Matt comes in Saturday night, but that's up to him. Sunday at 9 o'clock, we got The Word. I should do the word, which is our little thing for the people.
2: All those ladies and gentlemen
0: at the hospital,
2: that are in
0: they
2: hospital
0: like it.
2: Or
0: yeah,
2: the
0: they
2: nursing
0: like,
2: home.
0: They like it.
2: They
0: so,
2: do.
0: Yeah, so I've got a busy Thursday this week because I'll be in here, I'll be training. Alan, I'll be training Matt and training Michael on the desk. And Stephen, I'll have to organise a time with him. And, yeah, it's all good. I've taken a picture of Christine here today.
2: Oh, no.
0: Yeah, I might actually do another one after so you can see all the lights on the desk and I'll take it sideways so you can see how fancy it is. And I'll put that up on our Facebook page when I get back to my house, because I don't have Facebook on my phone anymore. I got rid of it.
2: Too
0: distracting, Christine.
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0: Correct.
2: It's very, very busy page.
0: Yes.
2: There's a lot on it.
0: Yes. Mm. Yes. And we've also got the website, which is 5KicksFM, KIXFM.org, 5KicksFM.org/live. We'll get you to the live stream if you can't receive our radio signal. Well, Christine.
2: What's on the weekend, David?
0: For me? I don't know. Well, Pat will be back. Mm-hmm. She's just working in Adelaide this week, so Pat will be back. And see, I'll have to consult my Oracle, because Pat puts everything in my Oracle, which is my diary. And basically, I just do what I'm told. So last weekend, we had to rearrange my shed because I noticed I had my benches in an L shape around the shed walls. It's only a 3 metre by 3 metre shed.
2: Yep.
0: And I noticed when I wanted to get long pieces of wood in to cut them on the saw and that, I couldn't.
2: Right.
0: So what we did is put the tools down, the power tools down one side of the shed,
2: mm-hmm.
0: and my benches where I work, the other. So also have to do is open up the other door because it's a double door thing, and then we can slide long timber into cut. Because what I want to do is pave out the front of our house, and I've got to put all sand in there, and I want to put it in boards first and get a whacker machine and tamp it down. So that it's nice and hard, because we did the shed without tamping it down. We paved it, and now rolling around in there in my office chair, it hooks on all the bumps in the pavers.
2: Yeah.
0: So what we're going to do, the pavers we're going to put out the front are a light, tanny, sandy colour. So are the ones in the shed floor. So I thought if I take the ones in the shed floor, that's half the front done. Right,
2: yeah.
0: And I can get some new ones from Mitre 10, another one of our sponsors, and I can mix them in with each other in case the old ones are a bit darker just do a pattern, you know. So we'll do it like that.
2: Well, whatever you're doing this weekend, I hope it's going to be a lot of fun for you.
0: Yeah, it should be.
2: And thank you for tuning in to Talkback Tuesdays.
0: Excellent. It's good to have you.
2: Yeah.
0: And, yeah. I just like being annoying and talking over songs, Christine. So there you go. Yeah. All right. Well, I reckon we'll just go back to the loop. What do you reckon?
2: I think we will. See you later, everyone.
0: Yeah, be good. We'll see you next week. And here's some music coming your way right now.

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0: 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I'm going away.
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Hey, hey, hey, it's Stephen Mitchell, and I'm starting my program tonight, my All Aussie Artist. I think it's been about 2 or 3 months since I've been into the station, and I'm just getting everything working for me. Oh, I can hear myself now. Oh, yeah, I'm live on the air. So thanks for all of you who have been supporting me over the last couple of months and getting back on track and finding myself and getting back to work. Geez, has anybody else noticed how long winter took? It was just freezing and raining and to the point where I didn't have any work for ages and ages. But finally, this week, Justin Van Ziel's back from his 6 weeks on the mainland, and together we are working to clean windows all around the island. David, if you're listening, David Hales, this microphone seems to have it seems to swing freely on its own, but we'll look into that later. Anyway, thanks for those of you who are friends, family, and maybe even new friends who are listening in tonight. As I say, as I've said before, it's an All Aussie Artist list, although this afternoon during my little advert I said all ancient. And for the most part, they are ancient. They are from the 80s and 90s for the most part. And to prove that, this first one is, I'm going to get just a few more of these little dials all sorted out. That one's there, that one's there. I think this is going to work. We'll turn that one on. Yep, David's given me a quick lesson on this afternoon. I think I've got it all sorted out. This first song is Cold Chisel with You Got Nothing I Want.

Yeah, that was, yes, that was, hang on, are we getting this? Yeah, I'm live again. Sorry, the microphone is just coming in and out of range, and I've got to keep turning up dials. Okay, I'm back, I can hear myself again. So that was Cold Chisel with You Got Nothing I Want, and it says so much. This next song is by a band I used to listen to a lot back in the 80s, and I think my brothers did too. I'm pretty sure we all did, Mental as Anything. This is their song, Live It Up, and that's what I'm doing at the moment. I'm living it up.

Alrighty, so what I'm going to say there is I had forgotten we have a few songs on the in the list which have little glitches in them, and that's one of them. I keep forgetting that Touch by Noiseworks has a few glitches. So I'm going to move on as quick as I can to the next song. This is a great song from, well, when I was a kid, I mean literally a kid, I was born only, well, the previous decade. This is Skyhooks with Living in the 70s. Excuse my language there, that was inappropriate. Let's stop that and play this. Hope this works.

Skyhooks with what's his name? Sherbet? No, it was Sherbet. I can't think of his name. But, you know, living in the 70s, great decade to have been alive. I can remember it vaguely. I was in primary school for part of it before I moved over here to South Australia. Before we go any further, I normally do this later in the evening, but I think it's apt that I do it now, get it done sooner rather than later. What I do is I go through the whiteboard, and that's all the programs which are on here at 56 FM Kangaroo Island. 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Otherwise, you're live streaming at 5kicksfm.org /live. Tonight being Saturday night. It's Tuesday night, sorry. I used to be on Saturday nights. It's Tuesday night with my all Aussie artists from 6 to 8 p.m. Tomorrow morning, we've got a Susie Gets Curious at 10 a.m. I know that one. That's new to me. I don't know who that is either, but I'm sure it's good. I don't know what they do, but hey, I'm sure it's good. Later in the afternoon on Wednesday, we've got Marilyn Henderson's Country, couple of hours, from 3 p.m. to 5 p.m. In the evening, we have KI Life. I think that's run by David Hale, I believe, at 7 p.m., presented as a podcast on air. Thursday morning, we've got Live and Local with Tim Nicholson and Christine Rourke at 10:30 a.m. Later in the afternoon, Alan Henderson is from 2 till 4. And then there's a show which I don't know. Matt was at the clinic. I think he now works in the town hall. He has a show from 5 till 7. Nice show. Walshie, I'm not sure if his programs are still on, but he has 8 till 10 Thursday and Friday nights. Friday morning, great show I listen to quite often when I'm working. It's Wellness with Michael Amore from 11 till 12. Lots of great information for any age and any gender. They have podcasts.

Coming on Saturday night, so I've got my phone beeping behind me. Sunday morning, we've got The Word, a little short religious program at 9 a.m. till 9:30. And then there's all just the loop all afternoon. Monday morning, bright and early, 8 a.m. through till 10 a.m., we have the Monday Morning Mix with Christine Rourke, a great little short little program, which I actually also listen to whenever I can. At 10 a.m., we have interviews, which are normally like they're set up as what do you call it, podcasts, which are played on air. Later in the afternoon at 3 o'clock, we have Marilyn Henderson again with more of her recorded interviews and country music from places like Tamworth and other places around Australia. Tuesday morning is a big morning. It's David Hale and Christine Rourke with their Talkback Tuesday. I often listen to that when I'm working, and they know that because I often try to either text David or call in and have a comment. More often I just text. It's quicker and easier. They're always a bit of fun. This morning they were talking about fingernails, and I had to laugh a few times at some of the conversation, but the music was good as well. But talking music, let's get back on track. This is AC/DC. Let's make sure this all works with Rock Your Heart Out.

0: Hell! Ride out! You gotta rock your little heart right! Ride out, yeah!
1: Wow, that was AC/DC with Rock Your Heart Out. Now, I'm just doing a little bit of talking to test out my microphone. I've got Mr. David Hale listening at home. He's leaving a few good messages, so I'm just turning up and down a few things, so it makes sense. So that should work now. If you can hear me, David, and I'm too loud or too soft, please let me know. Talking turning up and turning down your radio, I'm going to play that next. This is Turn Up Your Radio by the Masters Apprentice.

I don't know about anybody else, but I like, drumming to that, air guitar to that, and even screaming in here because nobody can hear me, which is fantastic. Yeah, there's a lot of wahs going on here at the radio station. So earlier on, I advertised my show on Facebook, and a few of my Adelaide friends, one of my Adelaide friends, asked for some, local artists for me to play. And I said, look, the artists that I play that are local generally come through a website called AMRAP, and that's organised by CBAA, and it allows up-and-coming musicians to present their music on AMRAP, and us as radio presenters can use it without having to ask for a fee or offer money or whatever it is. And so I can play music by local artists. So these next couple of songs are by up and coming. Actually, no, this one probably is already has arrived, you might say. He was put on AMRAP probably about 4 or 5 years ago, and it's been sitting here at the radio station for me to play. This is Wax Flower with 16 Floors.

Sorry about that. I was just taking a little selfie in here with the console behind me and this little piece of core flute, which has the 56FM logo on it. You'll see that on Facebook very shortly. But for now, I'm going to try and put some more, AMRAP music on. I haven't actually put it in the queue yet, but I can still do it. The art of, got to spell correctly, Art Letting Go by Rachel Collis. We'll put it in the queue now, and I'll push a little button when it loads, and here it comes.

That was Rachel Colas doing a great job. I love that song. This next song I actually haven't heard before, but I'm going to give it a chance. This is Valley Woods with Alien Disco.

right. Thank you, Valley Woods, for that interesting song called Alien Disco. I actually kind of liked it. I can hear a bit of, what do you call it, auto-tune working on her voice. But hey, it still worked. I actually like the rap part. But anyway, let's come back a few years to a band, a band which we all learnt to love and actually probably made a bit of a, an iconic classic band to listen to. This is Icehouse with Great Southern Land.

0: That was The Church with Under the Milky Way. Can you hear me out there? I hope you can, because I can't even hear myself. Turning up. Ah, there we are. I can hear myself now. Yes, that was The Church with Under the Milky Way. I was just talking to David Hale about having a live stream of what goes on in this radio room. Not just a live stream of the music, but of the activity. Because I often sit here either chair dancing or playing air guitar or air drums. A bit of fun. You know, because in here it's a hive of action when there's anybody here. Echo, echo, echo, echo. No, it's a lot of fun. I actually enjoy being a radio presenter. I've been a presenter here for, I think it's about 8 years now. And I've done about 4 New Year's Eves, 4 or 5, I think. A lot of fun, great fun to do. If you ever want to be a radio presenter, it's good for anybody who has a face for radio. You know what I mean when I say that. Voice for radio. That makes it even more fun because you start off all croaky and don't know how to talk, but eventually you develop a bit more of a deeper voice or a voice for radio. It's a lot of fun. So let's keep going. Ooh, shivers. I've got a list of songs, but sometimes I don't put them in the queue. So in its place, I'm going to put an advert on.
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far out. I had no button on. So this afternoon when I was putting together my playlist, I was looking for a song by Jojo Zepp and the Falcons, and I managed to find one. This is Shape I'm In.

Jojo Zepp and the Falcons with The Shape I'm In. Great song, Shape I'm In. Yeah, we're reaching 57, so I'm definitely reaching a shape, rid of an oblong pear, I think. Before I go any further, most important thing to mention, because I don't know where my listeners are coming from, but I think a few of them might be from Adelaide and maybe even around the state, because my 40th, can you imagine that? 40th, high school reunion is coming up. Early October, I think it's about the 6th of October at Murray Bridge High School. Can you believe that? It's been 40 years since I was in high school. And whilst I may not have been the most popular guy on the school field, I was certainly there with a lot of great people, and they're all meeting in Murray Bridge. I think it's around the 6th of October, about then. I'm really hoping to be there, but we'll have to see how life goes financially. I just wanted to say a big hello to everybody I went to school with. Quite honestly, I think you're all great people, and from what I've seen on Facebook, you've all gone on to bigger and greater things, which is just so fantastic. So let's keep going. My next song is, where's it gone? Oh, there it is. Baby Animals. Are we all old enough to know the Baby Animals? This is One Word.

to love some baby animals. Let's keep going. This is Bachelor Girl. Where's my mouse? It's over there. With Buses and Trains. 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

That was Bachelor Girl with Buses and Trains. I haven't heard that in quite a few years. Let's follow that up with something a little bit different and a little bit older. My generation will remember this quite well. This is Midnight Oil with When the Generals Talk.

And there you have it. That was Midnight Oil with When the Generals Talk. Great song, great times of our life. Next song is again by another band which we all loved when we were kids. Aussie Crawl, or Australian Crawl. Can you say it right? Australian Crawl. This was their song, Reckless.

Hey, that was Australian Crawl with Reckless, a great song from my generation. So what I've been doing behind the scenes is doing some more research into music from beyond the year 2000, as in everything pre-1990. This next song, I've been told, is Australian. It's the Cat Empire with the Car Song. Here we go.

0: Yeah, that was the Cat Empire with the car song. Hey, I was reaching across onto the wall here and I saw something that's pretty important for all of us who are adults with kids. The school holidays are coming up. The next one shows is beginning on the 5th of October. No, wait, that's Labor Day, 5th of October. It says school public. Oh, this is just public holidays. Throwing that away. Yeah, 5th of October is Labor Day. What else is coming up? And after that, it's not till December. There's Christmas Eve on the 24th and December and Christmas Day and a whole bunch of other important days. Chucking that into next week. Not important yet. I'll pin that back on the wall in a minute. All right, what are we playing? Oh, this is Vanessa Amorosi. Are we all old enough to remember her? Yeah, she's still going around. I'm not saying she's dead. She's actually quite young. Comparatively, this is her song, Gossip.
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Now, before we go any further, I'm just going to read to you what I've written on my Facebook page for this radio program. 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I'm playing a truly diverse range of music tonight, including a few from AMRAP. Now, I did explain that, didn't I? 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So it says here, if you're an Australian musician on AMRAP, feel free to send me your details and I'll get you on here at 5 Kicks FM 90.7 as quickly as I can. 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It has an ability for musicians to talk to radio presenters and, you know, present your music and sell it to us, so to speak, as in sell, promote it, as not money, but just promote it. The idea is that up-and-coming Australian artists get a chance to get some exposure on community radio where it's all paid for and it's made simple. So let's keep going. I'm going to play a few more songs by, I'm going to call it all female artists, just a few, not many, but I mean, not that there's anything wrong with that. Just play them, Stephen.

I'm in the dark forest. I'm wearing a disguise and a shadow and a mask. But these are still my eyes. I'm watching you closely, measuring your pulse. I'm always beside you. I'm always beside you. Treading in short, silent steps right behind you. Working up a spell so that I'll always find you. I'm always beside you. Always beside you. I'm always beside you. Always beside you.

that was Kate Miller-Heidke with Little Roots, Little Shoots, which actually is listed on the AMRAP store, website, I mean. Great song. I can't believe how much I like that song. This next song is a bit older, and unfortunately the artist has passed away. This is Nikki, got that right, Amphlett from the Divinyls with Ain't Gonna Eat My Heart Out Anymore.

Yes, that was the Divinyls with Ain't Gonna Eat Out My Heart Anymore, which is a perfect thing to say. Let's move on to another great song from a time when I was, I think I was in my 20s when this was around, maybe a bit earlier. This is Hunters and Collectors with Holy Grail.

0: Alrighty, Hunter and Collectors with Holy Grail. This next song, I hope you can hear me as I can't hear myself yet again. There I am. I can hear myself now. This next song is by the Hilltop Hoods, a great little band out of the Adelaide Hills, up from Blackwood, I believe. Yeah, I know they are because it's my part of the world. This is a song I found in the little directory called Aussie Accents. I haven't bothered to listen to it. I just think it might sound funny or it's just going to be a good song. Let's see what happens.
1: I love Australia. How about you?
2: How about you?
1: I love being Australian. 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
2: I'm going to stop that. I don't actually enjoy that at all. I'm going to move on to another artist which I much prefer, and this is an In Excess with... Oh, stop that silly music. This is going to be In Excess with Miss

Alrighty, there's only a few more minutes left on my radio program. That was Pressure Down by John Farnham. I'm going to play my favourite song, which I like to play at the end of every radio show. I've been doing it for the last few years. This is Xavier Rudd with Follow the Sun, because that's what I did. I followed the sun to Kangaroo Island, and I still love living here. Here you go.

just like that, my radio program is over for the night. It's 7:59. It's a two-hour show. I played roughly 26 songs, which is pretty good. I'm actually looking forward to next week because then I'll be I'm looking forward to having a lot more music from the AMRAP website. I'm already advertising my myself on there a bit more to get more people to send me their songs. And I've noticed got someone actually recommending a guy by the name of, I think it's Glenn Butcher. I've got to look that up later and see what his music is like. Other than that, thanks for listening in. It's great to be back here at 5 Kicks FM, Community Radio, Kangaroo Island. And, I'll see you all next week. Let's flip you back to the 24/7 loop.

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1: 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That's 0417 843 360. 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

0: 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One with a fantastic waterfront view? Then the Zone Restaurant and Bar is just for you. You'll enjoy a first-class dining experience while overlooking the bay. 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